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1: Chris Jericho is back to tame the seven seas for his seventh Rock and Wrestling Rager. 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
1: Hello?
2: Hi, Susan. It's Terry. How was your anniversary weekend?
1: Amazing. I feel like I'm 17 again.
2: Oh, really? Do tell.
1: I can't tell you everything, but Ted sure did surprise me. He brought me to Emerald Lady to look at engagement rings.
2: Don't tell me he bought you a new engagement ring.
1: Well, not entirely. I love the diamond Ted gave me when we first got engaged, and I'd never part with it. 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
1: 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Ted's coming home early.
2: A little more celebrating,
1: Bye, Terry.
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Is this April or August, fools? I'm not sure what's going on there. Thursday, August 27th, the 99 Rock Club LA Concert Series is peeing its pants to announce the Wild Cherry Tour. 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

0: Hey, September is still the summer concert series. I'm not in denial. 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
19: The training in the Air Force Reserve is second to none.
20: It gave me the opportunity to go to college.
19: The Air Force Reserve actually paid for my education, which allowed me to commission. It was definitely a bonus.
21: Probably the most exciting thing I've done is support humanitarian relief operations in places like Haiti.
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25: We're really close-knit. We're unique. And the Air Force Reserve gave me all those opportunities, and then even more.
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0: Chris Jericho is back to tame the seven seas for his seventh Rock and Wrestling Rager. And we're sending one winner and a guest straight into the madness. Sail from Miami to Bimini aboard the Norwegian Jewel this November for four wild days of slams, jams, laughs, and chaos. 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
13: So when you get to the corner of Smith and Orchard, you're going to want to take a
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13: You
14: are not going to.
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13: Avenue.
14: Just broke up
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14: happy
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13: more
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13: I'll
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0: I hear you talking. 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

Halloween this year falls on a Saturday? Oh, it's on. The 99 Rock Club LA Concert Series presents...

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0: 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I'm not sure what's going on there. Thursday, August 27th, the 99 Rock Club LA Concert Series is peeing its pants to announce the Wild Cherry Tour. 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
1: Chris Jericho is back to tame the seven seas for his seventh Rock and Wrestling Rager. And we're sending one winner and a guest straight into the madness. Sail from Miami to Bimini aboard the Norwegian Jewel this November for four wild days of slams, jams, laughs, and chaos. 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
1: Reluctantly crouched at the starting line. Engines pumping and thumping in time. 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
0: 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Sunday, November 15th. And that's not all. Special guest Heathen and Boy. Oh, am I glad I don't have to clean up after this one. 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

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I'm not in denial. 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

forsaken. I refuse to let this go, because my soul is breaking. I don't wanna let you know. My heart is just so jaded. I refuse to let it show.

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But the intern who makes all our posts is all about it. 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
19: It gave me the opportunity to go to college.
17: The Air Force Reserve actually paid for my education, which allowed me to commission. 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
23: The Reserve gave me the opportunity to learn something totally different from what I did.
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25: Start your adventure in the Air Force Reserve.
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1: 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Just play the game one way. 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

0: Good morning,
1: Good
0: Karen.
1: Morning.
0: Why do we do that?
1: Felt good.
0: All right. What's today, Wednesday?
1: Hump day, the middle of the week.
0: I honestly, usually I know what day of the week it is, but today I was like...
1: I've been looking forward to this day.
0: Why? It's Wednesday.
1: Because it is the last day that I have to work at the restaurant this week, and I love that for me.
0: Oh, well, woo! I can understand that. So it's hard working two jobs. I only have to do it. I only do it in the summer, and I'm wore out. I'm like, when's this going to be over? It's nice to make the extra money. You can catch up with things.
1: It just sucks doing the steps to do making the extra money.
0: Yeah.
1: That sucks.
0: It's awful. What'd you say it was? It was National Wear Your Underwear Day?
1: National Underwear Day, baby. Guess who's not celebrating? This girl.
0: Wow. I just heard her down the hall, everybody. That's what she was yelling today. Let me make this clear. This morning, there's only two other people besides Taryn right now in this building. One's the boss, and it's us. Mm-hmm. And I just hear her talking about, I guess he's not celebrating. I don't think the boss wanted to know.
1: Listen, you don't need panties when you're wearing yoga shorts. Yoga pants, yes, I will wear underwear. Shorts, nah. Shh. Free ball it. Like I told Chris immediately, because you know he blushes at like everything that comes out of my mouth. He's such a modest older gentleman. Sorry I was late. I was having a dream that I was about to do this celebrity, and then Samson woke me up, and I was like, damn it, son, I'm trying to find you a dad who's got a big fat bank account. Why'd you wake me up?
0: What celebrity? Oh, you're not going to tell us? You're going to leave us with you had a dream that was about to be sexual with a celebrity and stop. There's a moment now. Everybody's ears are perked up. Like, everybody was waiting for the main point, and you're going to really not tell us.
1: David Spade!
0: That son of a bitch has laid all kinds of beautiful women in his life, and Taryn, you're dreaming of him, too?
1: I love
0: what him. Is going on with these... I
1: didn't mean to. I don't go to bed. I take like a sleeping pill, not like a heavy one, but I'm like my whole
0: How
1: life.
0: Is David Spade
1: my whole
0: a
1: life
0: panty
1: is
0: dropper.
1: An awake pill and an asleep pill.
0: I mean, there are some people
1: I don't go to bed thinking about literally anything. All I think about is like how happy I am that my body is just like in my mattress right now.
0: Okay, the history, and I'd have to pull it up, but David Spade is. Dated and been with some really hot women in his life. Tara,
1: yeah.
0: Do you have a...
1: He's like, funny.
0: Is it the... Do you find him hot?
1: I think he's attractive.
0: David Spade?
1: I think his funny is attractive. And I've listened to his podcast a couple times.
0: If David Spade was on the street and he wasn't famous, and he's like... Hey,
1: but if he was still funny,
0: you'd
1: go
0: out
1: with him.
0: Okay.
1: I've been out with way uglier people than David Spade.
0: Oh my God.
1: That's me not being shallow. Look at me. I'm not shallow, everybody.
0: I like the new you.
1: Thank you.
0: Yeah. Therapy's working.
1: But turns out the ugly ones are just as scrubby as the attractive ones.
0: Yeah, so. Why? Have a nice attitude.
1: Stop being
0: so. You're going to be ugly. That's like, if you're going to be ugly and fat and everything else, be nice.
1: Be nice and don't be lazy.
0: Yeah, you don't want to be a fat bitch.
1: You know, just don't be lazy.
0: A fat bitch is mean to everybody. Don't do that.
1: Don't do that.
0: At least have personality, because then somebody
1: like
0: can overlook
1: it. Let's
0: do
1: fun things. Let's go to the zoo. The zoo is fun.
0: Okay, Taryn. go ahead and prepare, Taryn. Next, you got your stupid news. You ready? There's a lot going on to talk about today.
1: There's
0: so
1: a lot going on.
0: We will get to her first stupid news story up next. So we'll see what she's got for us. And I got that text word for you for the, what is it, the riot or something? The Riot Fest in Chicago. We'll get you that text word to get you qualified for that trip. All coming up this hour.
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6: 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Hi, Susan. It's Terry. 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

0: proving that evolution has had a few brain farts along the way. 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
1: If you're driving without an ID, you could get in trouble. If you're driving with a fake ID, you will get in trouble. And if you're caught driving with 12 IDs,
2: 12,
1: you might be the subject of a Netflix series.
2: I wouldn't even know who I was anymore with 12 of them.
1: How do you keep all those? How do you keep them all organized alphabetically? A 28-year-old woman was pulled over in Florida and she confused the cop when she tried to explain that she didn't have her ID.
2: It's for each personality.
1: She never had an ID.
2: Oh, she didn't have one at all.
1: I'm from New York, but I wasn't born there. What? Ma'am, what? I'm confused.
2: Bitch, I don't care. What is your name? I don't care where you were born.
1: That reminds me of a time I got pulled over. Just TMI. She also told the cop that her name was Brianna Valenzuela. And not, that was not true. That's false. Her real name is Bryce Swanson.
2: Wow.
1: She's Canadian.
2: Big difference.
1: She had 12 driver's licenses in her car, all of them featuring her photo, but with different names and birthdays. She was here illegally after overstaying her visa, but it's unclear if she had any other criminal plans with all those IDs.
2: It's time we get the Canadians out.
1: She was charged. A Canadian breaking the law? Weird.
2: It happens, eh?
1: She was charged with fraudulent use of personal information, driving without a license, and providing a false name. One time when I got pulled over because I went through a red light, but it was like yellow but turned red. But also I had progressive snapshot in my car and it like dings you if you hit the brakes too hard. And then, but that sucks when you're going the speed limit and then the light just like turns and then you're like, ah, I either have to run it and not get dinged or slam the brakes and get dinged. You know, I was in North Carolina.
2: You know what? I've never thought about that. I know what you're, I've never tried that for my insurance to try to help with the rates. You may have a, that could be a lawsuit.
1: That sucked.
2: Like, it could be a lawsuit because you're having to.
1: I'm panicked. I can't slam the brakes right now because then you're going to think I'm a bad driver, but it just happened. But the cop pulled me over and he asked for my license and registration. And I was with my mom and I gave it to him and he was like, Florida? And I said, yes, that's where I live. My mom lives in North Carolina. Yes, that's where I live. Oh. You're just here visiting? Yeah, I'm here visiting my mom. But I'm not originally from here. I'm originally from Virginia, but then I went to college.
2: I don't care.
1: My mom is in the passenger seat. Like, shut up.
2: Ma'am, I need you to step out of the car because I think you're on drugs.
1: He does not care.
2: I don't need your life story. I just wanted you to communicate with me so I could tell you what and drunk, okay?
1: Can you pick one of those 12 IDs and give it to me, please?
2: And then give me the story behind it.
1: So why'd you choose this place? Don't have 12 IDs.
2: I know. I thought about that. You know, no one wants to get pulled over. Mm. But when you do, you know, I'm always as nice as I can be. You know, I got pulled over last week and the light was out. The cop was awesome.
1: Yeah.
2: And I got that fixed. The headlight was out. But I'm thinking, you know, they don't know what they're walking up on. What kind of idiot? Who's telling them too much information? You know, like some point. Me is just like, hey, your headlights out. And he was cool about it, you know? Obviously, I wasn't drunk, so he could tell that immediately. And he's like, okay, you're good. Taryn's over there giving a life story. He's like, I just want to shoot myself.
1: Well, officer, what do you want to know? I got a lot to say.
2: Must be on cocaine. That's what I think. That is your stupid news. Don't carry 12 IDs with you. Just 11.
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1: Oh, the boss. Sometimes he comes over here and sometimes he regrets it. He walked over here.
2: I feel like every time.
1: He walked over here. I don't know how we got on. You were partly in this conversation. We're talking about just feeding your family and kids and everything else, how much it costs. He goes, I don't know how people do it these days, you know, because he had four, raising four. And I go, yeah, it's expensive. You got to sell butthole pictures on the internet. He's like to me, like, what?
2: Yeah.
1: I'm like, yeah, I gotta look, sell them butthole pictures on OnlyFans. Gotta do what you gotta do.
2: Panties. whatever makes an extra buck.
1: Hit us up on our OnlyFans. We'll be happy to send you some panties. Well, today's underwear day, all right? I keep getting it mixed up.
2: National Underwear Day.
1: Yeah.
2: Have fun celebrating, losers.
1: What? Yeah, you know, we kind of mock these holidays, but what the hell is Underwear Day? It just means wear it or to acknowledge the fact
2: maybe
1: that they
2: celebrate
1: exist.
2: By wearing a fresh pair.
1: Well, I would hope. Now,
2: I will say I'm terrible at buying myself underwear. I get the wrong size every time just because I'm not reading. I'm an idiot.
1: And I'm that guy where, like, the boxers I've had for 12 years and they've got the hole and it's like, throw these away. And then I don't. And then they get so bad, they just start ripping more.
2: No, sometimes you just have that one pair. You're like, man, we've been through so much together.
1: Last decade.
2: I can't get rid of you. I've had you since college.
1: Now I wonder, that morning I had that little mistake where I poo-pooed in my pants.
2: Yeah.
1: I wonder where those boxers are. I don't know which ones
2: I'm wearing. In a landfill somewhere.
1: Yeah, I just throw
2: covered with flies.
1: You poop them, you throw them away. I'm not putting that in the washing machine. Yesterday, I met some people from Chicago.
2: Chicago.
1: I said, hey.
2: The Windy City.
1: Air tourist. I said, hey, you know.
2: The Bang Bang City.
1: I said, first day, I was like, where are you from? They said, Chicago. I said, how many people you murder?
2: Yeah.
1: That's my first question. Now, they laughed.
2: I've seen get murdered.
1: Oh. Well, they laughed. They're like, it's a terrible place to live. I go, yeah, you can just get out, but don't move here and vote for taxes.
2: Yeah.
1: We don't want that here. No more. Anyway, speaking of Chicago, that's what made me think about that. Riot Fest 2026 is going on there. 100 bands going to be there.
2: That's a lot of bands.
1: That is a lot of bands.
2: You're going to need a strategy.
1: Yeah, you would have to get the schedule so you know which stage to go to because, you know, they go stage to stage to stage. So you're not going to see everybody.
2: Yeah.
1: You just got to pick the ones you really want to see.
2: True.
1: The good part about something like this is you see bands, especially early in the day, that you don't really know much about, and you go, wow, they were good.
2: Yeah.
1: And then you see the ones that you do know, and you're like, God, they suck.
2: That was not what I was expecting.
1: Sometimes it's the sound, and sometimes they just aren't what you expect.
2: Yeah.
1: But Tool, Pierce the Veil, Rise Against, that's just a few of the bands that'll be there. If you're the winner, you got the hotel, the flight, 3-day VIP tickets, $200 to spend at Riot Fest on merch, which is not a whole lot of money, but you still get the free trip, and that's works for me. Too bad I don't get to go. Here you go. If you're looking for that text word today, it is, what's today, Wednesday? Oh, yeah, Rise, R-I-S-E, Rise and Shine, Rise Against the Machine, Rise.
2: Rise.
1: Rise. Rise, rise, wake up.
2: Rise up.
1: R-I-S-E, text that to 95819. That will get you qualified. That word is good till 9 o'clock this morning. And good luck to you.
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6: Not quite sure this is a real missed connection, but I do like it. 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I kind of like bar hopping, but with buffets. 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
1: So yesterday, I don't know, was it around 12:30? It was about 12:30, maybe just a little bit before. I sent you over a link of an article.
2: Yeah.
1: And I was like, Taryn, this is a place we should go eat.
2: I'm not going
1: there. You should bring some guests with you and just walk into this place. There's a new steakhouse. It's supposed to be one of them fine dining steakhouses. Mm-hmm. It's not like they just threw a steak on the grill. Like, it's expensive, like in the hundreds of dollars to go eat. And they're setting aside one night a month for nudity.
2: It's in Hollywood, Florida.
1: Yeah. So you go in and
2: Class Soiree Steakhouse offers nude dining on the first Monday of every month. So are the servers nude?
1: No, I think the staff, from what I read, the people that work there can't be. It's going to be clothing optional for people who come in who want to dine. You know how, like, 20 years ago, you go smoking or non-smoking?
2: Yeah.
1: Maybe you pick your side, because you would, if you're outside, you'd
2: be in public. This is coming from a society that loses their freaking minds when a woman breastfeeds.
1: Well,
2: so good luck with a naked restaurant.
1: But the city says they're legally allowed to do it because it's in the private establishment. I mean, I know what you're saying about the breastfeeding. I have no problem with that. People need to, breastfeed. People are weird. But you don't have to go eat there.
2: It's not. You can just sit there, like, be a little cuck in the corner and
1: be a little pervert.
2: Watch.
1: You mean just a pervert just sitting there looking at everybody else's stuff?
2: You know that's what's going to happen.
1: Oh, my gosh.
2: Especially in Florida.
1: Can you imagine spilling some hot food, like something hot on your junk?
2: Oh, God.
1: There's a lot of things that could go wrong.
2: Or dropping a knife.
1: I thought of that, too. Yeah.
2: Cutting. It's not something you'd accidentally walk into. They sell tickets specifically for the new dining experience. Mm. So men, it's $250. Women, $150. Children, I'm just kidding.
1: What?
2: I'm just kidding.
1: Oh, my God. Now
2: calm
1: I have
2: down,
1: a problem.
2: Pedos out there.
1: Oh, my God.
2: Couples, you save money if you're a couple, $300.
1: Well, yeah. Be a couple.
2: You pay them $300 to be naked in their establishment.
1: Does that come with the food?
2: I want you to pay me $300 for me to be naked in your establishment. I don't want to pay.
1: Does that come with the food? Is $300 including the food?
2: I don't know.
1: Is it just for you to have the nude experience?
2: It sounds like it's an intimate place with only 20 to 30 seats. It's also dim inside, so it's not like people are gawking at others. The people that are going to do this are the people that like to go to their sex parties, I think.
1: Oh.
2: The staff is fully clothed and respectful, and you can't see into the restaurant from outside. The chef and owner is super horny. Says he came up with the concept as a way to attract new business and generate some buzz.
1: Well, he got the buzz. I don't know about attracting new business. I'm afraid it's going to be like...
2: He says, when you come in, you do feel more comfortable. I doubt that.
1: What I'm afraid that it's going to turn into is these nude camps. It's a lot of old men.
2: Yeah.
1: Old men love to get naked. I don't know
2: Definitely.
1: Why.
2: Definitely. And older women.
1: It's just going to be a bunch of old dudes sitting around with a junk.
2: Everybody on a nude beach is everybody who you don't want to see nude.
1: Yeah. Yeah. It's not what you want to happen. Mm-hmm. Yeah. Thank goodness. Yeah.
2: Miami does have a nude beach. So, I don't know how far Hollywood is.
1: You know, it's kind of like years ago, my buddy was like, hey, man, I don't know why, but I don't know how he just came across the thought of the idea. But he's like, yeah, man, they heard about these single cruises. We should go on one of those single cruises. I said, dude, I don't want to go on a single cruise with you. I said, there ain't going to be nothing but a bunch of dudes on there and about three women.
2: Oh, really?
1: I mean, I assume. I don't know.
2: Yeah, probably.
1: Maybe a bunch of guys thinking the same thing.
2: I'm dang, like, I should do that.
1: There you go. It's gonna be a bunch of old men with their junk out. It's gonna be wearing thongs.
2: So first Monday of every month, if you want to look into this, it's called the Class Soiree Steakhouse. Ooh.
1: Oh, look at there.
2: Oh, now I want a filet.
1: You got hungry. Some people get horny.
2: I know. Let's eat. I'm hungry.
1: Come in horny, leave.
2: Come in hungry, leave horny.
1: Yeah, I guess they could go with some kind of theme like that. That's a It's a weird concept.
2: Hollywood, Florida.
1: Hollywood.
2: How far away is that?
1: It's that's down there right near Miami. It's real close to Miami, so it's a good ways away from us. Yeah. Mm. All right, well.
2: 9 hours.
1: Must be
2: no, elite. I'll just eat naked in my house.
1: Yeah, that's way more fun.
2: And cheap.
1: Gosh. All right, well, we'll see how that turns out. I'm sure there'll be some more, there'll be some follow-up
2: Something's
1: news stories.
2: About to pop off there, and we're going to hear about it soon.
1: Yeah, strange. Coming up, Tara's got your stupid news. We'll get to that story next.
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3: Chris Jericho is back to tame the seven seas for his seventh rock and wrestling rager. 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

0: proving that evolution has had a few brain farts along the way. Here's stupid news on the morning movie.
1: All right, I know we just played Evanescence, but put the razor down. You are loved.
2: I just hate it.
1: Hate it so much. You know how IKEA makes you so horny?
2: No, actually, it makes me very angry.
1: Well, you're not the only horn ball up in that bitch.
2: I didn't say horny. I said angry. Little bitty parts in a box.
1: A pair of horned up shoppers just couldn't help themselves. They were caught getting it on a bed in the IKEA showroom.
2: Oh.
1: They turned the showroom into their own private bedroom. Shoppers were like, WTF, as the couple started kissing and caressing in full view of everyone, families, everyone. Apparently, the couple wanted to test the mattress buoyancy, ignoring everybody else around them. The woman's low-cut top and exposed waist. Oh, she was asking for it with a dress code like that. Mm-hmm. Left little to the imagination. They even took their shoes off and everything. They got comfortable. Put a little snack on the table next to them.
2: Smoke a cigarette afterwards.
1: Witnesses said they seemed completely lost in the moment. It sounds crazy, I know. But also, the incident took place at an IKEA branch in Taiwan, which I feel like is not that really outlandish for Taiwan. I don't know, though. I've never been there, but I've heard things about the place. One outraged mother shared the clip on social media 4 days later. She's probably an American mom that moved there.
2: Why'd you wait 4 days? The world needed to see it quicker. Come on,
1: and
2: lady.
1: And now who's the pervert filming it? Just cucking it up in the corner.
2: Me. I'd have filmed it.
1: Outraged mom. Wink, wink. She's at home jilling off to that video. You already know. She said her child saw the pair and ran over to tell her it looked disgusting, mom. So the first thing she thought to do was, I should record this and save it in my private photos folder.
2: There, no, come on, Tanya. If you happen to be in one of these stores and you see people get it on you.
1: Oh, I'm definitely going to put it on Snapchat, but like, I'm not going to be like outraged. I'm going to be like, wow, brave.
2: Oh, yeah, yeah,
1: crazy.
2: Yeah, yeah.
1: That's awesome. I'm not doing that, but you go, girl. I'm so mad. I mean, I get it. This is not the place to do it. But again, we're in Taiwan. And under their indecency law, the couple could face up to a year in prison or a fine. No comment from IKEA yet. Sorry we make our beds so comfortable.
2: Yeah, I mean, what are they going to say?
1: Sorry that our stuff works. Sorry that you're getting laid now that you bought an IKEA bed. I mean,
2: there is something. I'm trying to think of how it's worded, because when you buy anything from IKEA, it's a bunch of small parts in a box. So there is something dirty. There's a dirty element to that you could play with. But I don't know what they're not going to do.
1: Again, we're in Taiwan, so small parts. Got it.
2: In the box. In the box.
1: Small parts in a tight box. In a sideways box.
2: Maybe it's a loose box. It could have been a loose
1: box. Small parts in a sideways box.
2: It could have been a loose box. I don't know.
1: Also, this isn't the first time it happened. Some people got it on in IKEA in China.
2: What?
1: Back in 2020. See, I don't know what's in the air at IKEA.
2: I don't either. I know when I lived out in the Sacramento area for those few years, they have an IKEA store. And I can tell you, I never went to it. I wanted to.
1: I'd like to go to an IKEA store.
2: I heard it was...
1: I want to see people getting it on in the showroom.
2: Well, I don't think it's all of them.
1: Oh.
2: The nearest one we have is Jacksonville. I looked this up one day. But what I did hear was that, like, it's so big you can get lost in it. The one, at least the one in the Sacramento area,
1: yeah.
2: I never went there. So I don't know. I never went in. But people, this is going to be strange. People swore they had amazing hot dogs.
1: Oh, that's not strange. Sam's Club has amazing hot dogs. I believe it.
2: But IKEA, like, people talk about, oh, yeah, stop by IKEA and got
1: Swedish
2: a hot dog.
1: Hot dogs.
2: Yeah, they got great hot dogs, people would say. I'm like, what?
1: People would say. The rumor mill is.
2: I mean, I heard a lot of people talk about the hot dogs there. I don't know.
1: I'd like to try a hot dog at IKEA. I'd like to just walk around and see. I don't think I've ever even looked at their website, but everybody talks about
2: it. Well, go to the terrible city of Jacksonville. I think that's the nearest they've got. Yeah, Jacksonville's terrible. Mm. Ugh, it's a disgrace to our state. Mm. I don't want to live in Jacksonville.
1: No. I've not heard any good things about that place.
2: I haven't. Nothing. Even the football team sucks.
1: Yeah.
2: Yeah, nothing's good out of Jacksonville. I can't think of one thing. Even the beach sucks.
1: Yeah.
2: There's got to be something good in Jacksonville. No, I can't think of anything. That's your stupid news.
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1: You ever just see something and you go, that's BS, this product, you know, this product or that product, you're like, no way. There's no way it can stand up to what they promise. And then some will surprise you.
2: No, because I'm the worst.
1: You believe
2: I believe literally every commercial.
1: You believe every stupid commercial?
2: I believe every stupid commercial. Oh, the infomercials.
1: Yes.
2: I wanted all of that.
1: Everything.
2: I can saw my car in half if I get that saw. Why do you need to saw your car in half? Nobody will ever need to do that.
1: Darren, I watched this thing on infomercials.
2: I'm a sucker.
1: And these infomercials, they talked about how they originally started, these guys who had a company, they bought late night TV and they got it very cheap. The TV companies didn't realize it. Like local NBC, ABC, some cable networks back in like the 80s. It really just kind of blew up. And they made a lot of money, like billions of dollars. And they would hire these people, these carnival workers who basically would sell vacuums and other things, and they put them on TV late at night. And then there's people like Taryn who's like, oh my god, it can suck up a golf ball. You mean I can put a glass of wine on this bed and jump up and down and it won't spill?
2: That was such a good commercial.
1: It was a good commercial. That's a lot of fun. I remember it. Yeah.
2: Or if I buy an Oric vacuum, it'll suck a bowling ball.
1: A bowling ball?
2: Yeah.
1: Oh my God.
2: When are you ever going to vacuum a damn bowling ball?
1: Never? I don't know, but I feel like your carpet's going to come up with it.
2: Exactly.
1: They would pay an audience. They would pay people to sit there and go,
2: what do you mean if I act now, I'll get two ShamWows for the price of one?
1: That's not all. They all had their own little catchphrase.
2: Hey, I will say OxyClean is that one legit.
1: Works. That one works.
2: Yeah, Billy Mays and his coked out mind. He was on to that. He did great.
1: George Foreman and his grill.
2: Love it.
1: Worked. Still relevant today. A lot of knockoff versions, but still, look what it's done for everything. But a lot of these, you know, these ShamWow. You know, remember he got bit by a prostitute?
2: Yeah.
1: They would pay the audience to sit there, and they would go, oh.
2: Ooh. Yeah.
1: And they would clap like little seals.
2: Oh, now the most recent one, I saw the commercial for it, and I was just like, I love these infomercials so much. It's like this guy, and he's driving, I don't know, it's like some kind of putty, but this guy's driving a truck, and on the truck, it's got kill spikes, like a whole bunch of them, like it's a Mad Max truck almost.
1: Wow.
2: And then he hits a boat, so the kill spikes cause holes in the bottom of this boat, multiple holes. And then they're like, but look what the Flexi-Seal can do or whatever. And then they patch it up with this Flexi-Seal
1: stuff.
2: I think
1: I've seen a version of this. And
2: then the next thing you know, he's on the water in the boat with the kill holes. It looks dumb, but the seal works. He like slaps it on that giant water tank that has a leak. I can fix that. No more leak. And I'm like, oh yeah, I need to get that.
1: You sucked in right into it. Taryn, what if I told you there's a shirt that'll last a lot longer. You get more for your money. You got to wash it less.
2: A shirt?
1: You got to wash it less. You don't have to wash it as much. And guess what?
2: I still have shirts that I've owned since high school. Well, I don't need it.
1: What if there's a shirt that I tell you that you can wear for a month and they promise odor free? It is odor free for 1 month. You can wear it every single day.
2: I don't have to wash it. That.
1: I know. I know some stinkies.
2: Yeah. Let me wear that bitch at work.
1: Yeah, let's just see.
2: And not wash it.
1: They promise that they've got a shirt now that is odor-free for a month while wearing it every single day. They say it's true even in the summer months.
2: Is their target audience homeless people? Why do you need this? Nobody wants this.
1: Their special ingredients, copper, silver, zinc, gold, and some other ingredients they did not reveal, but they swear it works. For the price, starting price right now, not the listing price.
2: $49.99.
1: $79. That's the promotional price, but it's going to be listed for $149. And they swear. They got another version, a cheaper version for $39.
2: Homeless people can't afford that.
1: You're going all homeless. Maybe it's just somebody who just doesn't want to go on a vacation and wants to pack one shirt. These price of luggage these days. Why would you pay
2: that? A guy that's going to go vacationing and only is going to pack one shirt has plans to just backpack his way through Europe. And that sounds sweaty and stinky.
1: That's why you need the shirt. $39, you can stay fresh for 3 days, the use of this one.
2: Lies.
1: Yeah, and then they've got a $69 one. They promise you 2 weeks. Well, they'll be on sale this November. You can buy them for your loved ones. Kickstarter's kicked off, and 1,700 people have backed it.
2: Lies. It's all lies. I don't believe it at all.
1: Finally, there's something you don't believe. But if it was on a commercial and an audience was clapping and the guy was wearing the same shirt.
2: You know that and those damn ads on Facebook? Like, I have, like, a nail salon in my bathroom. I love painting my nails. I love having just colors. I have so many. I ordered this one color. It looked so beautiful. And I just, like, one color I didn't have. And it came in. And it's crap. It is not at all what Orly advertised. They clearly used AI to, like, hype up and make up this color. Oh, I was big mad. I left a scathing review.
1: Look at you, Yelper.
2: I know. No. Moral of that story, only buy your nail polish in person.
1: Yeah, that's not really anything I've got to worry about personally.
2: Mm-hmm.
1: All right, coming up next hour, we've got more stupid news, a lot to get to. Great story out of my hometown of Panama City. Yeah, I can't wait to talk about it next.
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1: All right, everybody, go back in your mind. Think what was going on in your life 10 years ago.
2: What year?
1: 2016.
2: Oh, my God. I know exactly what was going on in my life.
1: Where was Taryn 10 years ago?
2: Taryn was in a toxic relationship in Destin and was constantly being accused of cheating, even though she worked 3 jobs a day. Who has got the time to cheat?
1: Damn, Taryn, that sounds horrible.
2: Oh, I know. I remember it because it was like the best year of my life because I finished that. I got out of it in like right at Thanksgiving.
1: I was working in Panama City, the rock station. They're doing mornings programming. So that's what I could think of. Nothing much. I mean, that's pretty much it. You know,
2: yeah.
1: Just kind of going through life, you know, at that point.
2: Okay,
1: so,
2: yeah.
1: So I was 35. God, I was younger.
2: I know, God.
1: It was a fun time. I mean, 35, you're young. You feel young. Now I feel old. 10 years makes a big difference.
2: Yeah.
1: Right? 10 years is really like, you know, it's a decade. Things change. Technology changes.
2: Oh, my gosh. So much has happened in 10 years.
1: Yeah, I mean, your life changes. The way you view things may change. I mean, a lot happens in the past 10 years. Everybody listening, thinking back over the past 10 years, yeah, your life's completely different. Might be a kid there now. Might be a new dog. Might be, you know, a new job, anywhere you're at.
2: Mm-hmm.
1: Here is people online that are talking about things that have become more socially acceptable in the past 10 years. So think back now. Location sharing has become, that used to feel creepy. To me, it still feels creepy. Unless I check in somewhere really cool. Like if I check, you know what I mean? Like,
2: yeah.
1: Like if I'm in Vegas and I'm at somewhere awesome, I might check in, you know, like that's about the only time I check in.
2: Yeah. There's only like 3 people that can check my location like all the time. I don't even know how that happened with my phone. I mean, they're three of my best friends, so I don't care. I think they just like.
1: Well, we worry about you.
2: Sent me the request because they always, if I go on a date or something, then they're constantly looking to see where I'm at. And I'm like, oh, that's nice.
1: Taryn, you might want to add me to this list. Yeah. I pray for you every single night because I'm like, is she picking up Hitchhiker on the way home?
2: So where did you guys meet? Oh, he picked me up. He knows where you live?
1: Yeah.
2: Yeah.
1: You could.
2: I do like to do things the old-fashioned way.
1: Taryn, we're coming up on our 2-year anniversary since I've been here the end of the month.
2: And look at me. And I'm still alive.
1: I know. I don't know how you're alive. You scare me every day. I don't know what you're doing.
2: Apparently, I scare men, too.
1: I worry about you.
2: Nobody wants to kill me. It's fine.
1: Well, I don't want to kill you. I just worry about you being killed with the things you do.
2: Yeah.
1: Okay, so location sharing, whether you're sharing it yourself or somebody's... I didn't think the way you thought as far as like you've got it in your phone where somebody can see where your location.
2: Yeah.
1: So I guess that's
2: Amber
1: what
2: will text me and be like, oh, what'd you get in there? What?
1: Oh.
2: A Target.
1: A little creepy. AI.
2: Mm-hmm.
1: That's, well, you got to say in the last 4 or 5 years, that's become bigger and bigger and bigger and mm-hmm. bigger. AI is everywhere now. Constantly canceling plans.
2: That used to be
1: a stigma around flaking, but now... You know, kids canceling, bailing out on plans, considered self-care and protecting your peace.
2: I love it. I love it when people cancel.
1: I don't even try to make plans. I never like to promise anyway.
2: I dread when people want to hang out with me sometimes. Like
1: me too.
2: I don't want to do that. I just want to sit out.
1: I just want to be left
2: quiet. Yes, exactly.
1: Like today, we have 2 meetings to go to. I just wanted to, yesterday when I got sent the request, I wanted to hit no, deny.
2: Yeah.
1: Because
2: I don't feel like it.
1: Yeah, can we just do this on can you just text me? Email me?
2: We can literally just be an email.
1: Yeah, don't put me on the spot. Photos of your kids online. Yeah, that makes you nervous.
2: Well, yeah, people are just weird now. Whenever I was on the apps, I always thought that was weird. Like
1: dating apps?
2: Yeah.
1: Oh, that's real weird.
2: Like, you don't know what weirdos are on these apps. You don't know. And people are catfishing so much these days.
1: Yeah.
2: And idiots are falling for it. And you got your kids out there. And they're like, oh. And then they post, like, some people are like, oh, this is our bus stop. This is the school that they're going to. Stop putting so much of your children's information on the World Wide Web.
1: It's become
2: I don't
1: more
2: even
1: common.
2: Have kids, and
1: Some of you don't get nervous about that. Some of you don't even, you know what really pisses me off? Some of you parents out there, you don't even take pictures of your kid's first day in summer school, you know, because they failed. You don't even share that with us. You only give us the good stuff.
2: Yeah.
1: Being on your phone while socializing. It's now completely normal for someone to be on their phone while having a conversation with someone.
2: I don't like that.
1: No. Our ability to concentrate has disappeared. People often have full conversations based on a headline they remember seeing.
2: Mine didn't gradually disappear. It's just never been there.
1: You just
2: concentration has always been ADHD. A difficult thing for me.
1: I know. I work with you. Come on back here, Terry. Let's get back to the topic. We somehow we'll start out talking about like some crazy example last hour, new restaurant. You will end up your best French fries in the region, and it will end up to you bought broccoli yesterday. Yeah. I'm like, Taryn, come on back.
2: I'm on a baked broccoli kick these days.
1: See, there you go. Our open, guilty-free cheating has become more academically. Oh, on tests using AI to online resources. Yeah. Oh, yeah, I guess they do. But nerds,
2: why don't you pop an Adderall and memorize everything the night before?
1: Well, they've cracked down at least.
2: Like a real champion.
1: I don't know. I guess in some schools have cracked down on that. You can't turn anything in. They can tell AI if they have the software. Most do. But I guess if you're online student, like my daughter's going back to school this year, like physically going back to school instead of homeschool. I like, all that cheating's going to catch up with you. Good luck with that math. Because I know she's been doing some AI and up there.
2: Good luck with that math.
1: I can't help you.
2: Math sucks.
1: Profanity. Someone said, I don't appreciate how casual and acceptable hearing swear words are.
2: Oh, that's
1: I do.
2: Me. I love it.
1: Me too.
2: It just adds a little to what you're trying to say, you know?
1: Yeah.
2: Puts a little emphasis on it. I love it.
1: I don't even care. I haven't cared if my daughter, you know, unless she's in the wrong place.
2: I'd be at the dog park talking to these old ladies just casually dropping the F-bomb.
1: Mm-hmm.
2: She just like rolls out.
1: Kids do too.
2: Part of vocabulary.
1: I don't care. I only talk to my daughter, I mean, for a couple of years, she'll just, you know, use those words. And I don't care if she's using them correctly. First of all, use them right in the sentence. She's mastered that. So I'm proud of that. And sometimes she expresses it, you know, like that person's a bitch. You know, what'd she do? I don't even question that she used the word bitch. If I would have said that growing up, I'd have probably got hit.
2: I still accept things that are not acceptable today.
1: Like?
2: I can't say the words, but you know them.
1: Oh, yeah, I accept those too.
2: I can't say. I think everybody that grew up in the 90s still accepts them.
1: Yeah, no one, exactly.
2: Only the weak don't like them.
1: In the last 10 years, someone became more casual betting and gambling, like online betting.
2: Oh, yeah, I'm not doing that.
1: Yeah, but you can. It's easy. No one really judges you as much unless you just are homeless. Like, if you got a little
2: hobby. Unless your entire family has been kidnapped
1: starving.
2: Because you haven't paid your dues. Yeah, unless you get your entire family murdered because you owe the mafia $1 million because you're gambling.
1: That's high balling. Yeah, I'm talking
2: it's
1: about
2: just
1: like
2: gotten out of control.
1: Like I bet like, you know, $20 over the football game. Okay, cool. Like I don't really think much into it.
2: Yeah.
1: But if your family's starving because you can't feed them.
2: But if you just pawned all of your children's Christmas presents the day before Christmas.
1: Yeah.
2: You have a problem.
1: And last, we're bringing a water bottle everywhere. Someone says, if you have a guest over for a nice dinner, I will ask them, what can I get them to drink? And they just say, they throw their own water bottle down at the kitchen table. That's become more casual.
2: I'll bring my water bottle in, but I still want a glass of wine.
1: Nothing said anything about wine there. Oh, you want wine?
2: What can I get you to drink? White wine, please. We only have red. That's fine. I accept the blood of Christ, too.
1: Can you accept anything with alcohol in it?
2: White wine's just my go-to.
1: You just anything with alcohol.
2: Can you make a good dirty martini? I'll take that.
1: I know you will. You love to. You like, what you got to drink in here?
2: How dirty do you want it? I want my parents to be like, where did we go wrong in life? That kind of dirty.
1: Oh, my God. All right, coming up next, Taryn's got stupid news. I know what story she's got, and my hometown representing stupid news today, Panama City. Oh, what a story. I love it. We'll get to it next.
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16: The training in the Air Force Reserve is second to none. 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

0: proving that evolution has had a few brain farts along the way. 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
1: There is a woman in Panama City. Panama City or PCB?
2: It's Panama City.
1: There is a woman in Panama City who is laying it down so good that two men wanted to murder each other with machetes over it. Yesterday, just before 3 p.m., two white guys,
2: of course. I thought they were going to be like Hispanic dudes.
1: Show up at the whitest store ever, Publix.
2: Yes, very white store.
1: Both with machetes. A machete fight to see who gets Jennifer.
2: We don't know that's her name.
1: I don't know if that's her name or not.
2: I got
1: like a pretty standard white girl name.
2: I got questions.
1: You already know Publix is like, get your Walmart crap out of here. We don't do this at Publix. We don't machete fight at Publix, MFers.
2: Yeah, this is
1: take it down to the old Kmart parking lot.
2: This is a Piggly Wiggly altercation.
1: Both idiots were injured, none with life-threatening injuries.
2: I got questions, Taryn. But
1: I got questions,
2: too. I know you don't have the answers because I've looked into this story. Number one is...
1: what does she look like?
2: Well, no, that wasn't my number one question, but fair
1: what
2: question.
1: What do they look like?
2: Fair.
1: They look like crackers.
2: Well, the mugshots will be out because they did get treated. So we'll
1: are
2: be
1: they
2: looking,
1: not out yet?
2: I don't know. I'll go look. Okay.
1: All right.
2: Well, I sent this story over to Kevin when it was breaking yesterday. So Kevin talked about it. And then Kevin said, everybody has machetes in their vehicle. I said, Kevin McKay, do they?
1: Yeah, I feel like it's the weirdest thing when a machete is the weapon used.
2: He said listeners were sending in pictures of machetes yesterday. So they do have, people do drive around with them. I asked a few people. I actually heard yes from a couple people that I know. They have machetes in their vehicle.
1: Like, are they sharp? Did these guys, how did they meet up for this duel?
2: That was my number one question. Did one call the other one and said, bring your machete and meet me here at the parking lot?
1: Mm-hmm.
2: Or did they...
1: old school, me and you on the playground after school.
2: Did they work together as like, I don't know, landscapers? And then one of them starts talking about the other ones and like, oh, I was dating her too. Oh, and then they go at it.
1: Yeah.
2: Because how does two different people in two different parts get together, both have machetes?
1: Yeah.
2: One person online on my Facebook page says that it wasn't a machete, it was a buck knife. I'm going with the news report. The news report says machete. I don't know. It says two people had machetes. Just, what's going on here? It's like a machete duel.
1: And, like you said, who's she going to bail out?
2: Yeah, that's the question. Who's she going to pick?
1: What if these losers both just like, are those kind of exes you can't get rid of? Mm. And she doesn't want any of them? Like, you morons. You just machete fought over me for nothing. I don't want either of you. I've told both of you to leave me the F alone.
2: Well,
1: because white guys don't like, yeah. You know,
2: well, I've got Jennifer on the line. She is that girl. Let's speak to her. No, that'd be great. Oh, my God. Wouldn't that be great? Bring her out. Woo! Wouldn't that be fun?
1: That would be awesome.
2: If I can find out who she is, I guarantee I know somebody that knows her. So I can find out. But I'm probably going to get a no. But I'll try to say, hey, would you come on?
1: Yeah.
2: Tell us more because we all have questions.
1: Yeah.
2: Yeah.
1: Like, what are you doing in the bathroom them to go machete fight crazy over you?
2: I haven't seen one video yet. There's got to be video of two dudes going at it with machetes in the parking lot. I need to see it.
1: Yeah. Why is there no video?
2: Nobody I know has one. I mean, not
1: Publix, release the tape.
2: Somebody has. Can you imagine the headquarters?
1: Were they inside or outside?
2: I'm thinking outside parking lot.
1: Probably.
2: Can you imagine Publix headquarters, wherever it's at? The big corporate.
1: They are lighting up that general manager's butt right now. How could you let this happen?
2: No. I'm thinking.
1: We are classy grocery store.
2: I'm thinking, they can't really help who's out in the parking lot and what they're doing. It's just an odd situation outside of a Publix. But I'm thinking whoever, like, the big CEO of the oversees the big company. You know, like, for Cumulus, it's Mary. You know, the big boss. they get wind and they're like, what happened in Panama City?
1: Yeah.
2: There was two guys with a machete fight in the parking lot.
1: Now, great. Now we have to make stickers that say machetes prohibited and put them all over the property.
2: Both were treated and then booked. So there's going to be mugshots.
1: I can't wait to see the mugshots.
2: I can't wait. As soon as I find them, I will send them to you today. I will find it and I will get the police report.
1: Yeah.
2: Working on it.
1: Idiots.
2: Working on it. Just give me time.
1: Keep it classy, Panama City.
2: No, that ain't happening. That's why I live on Panama City Beach. That's why I moved over there. That's why I moved over there. I'm going to town. It's that new one, too. It's that new Publix.
1: The two-story
2: nice one. But it's right near, like...
1: Imagine if there's windows at that, like, in the where you eat upstairs, and you're just, like, enjoying your pub sub on your lunch break.
2: I love
1: my pub sub. It's so good. And then you just look out the window, and you're like, are those machetes? Are they fighting for
2: She's
1: real?
2: Mine. She's mine.
1: Are they fighting, or are they LARPing? I can't tell.
2: Oh, wish I'd have been there. Just I miss all the good stuff in life.
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0: 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This is for up in Chicago, the Riot Fest 26. 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
0: Yeah, right. 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

0: 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Taryn, I got the most streamed shows of the year so far on
1: anything Harlan Coben.
0: What?
1: What are the shows? That's the director. He's got like a bunch, and they're all good.
0: These could be any apps, any streaming. You got to think streaming. So what are they streaming the most? People watching. The number one answer, Stranger Things still.
1: Ugh, okay.
0: 23.26 billion people. Number two, Bluey, whatever the hell that is on Disney
1: Plus.
0: Oh, Bluey,
1: yeah, everybody loves Bluey.
0: I don't know what it is.
1: It's like a little cartoon for little kids.
0: Oh. The Pit on HBO. Have you watched that? 21.12 billion people have watched it.
1: No, but it looks like a drama, like a medical drama.
0: Okay, well, the next one, too, Grey's Anatomy, Hulu,
1: still?
0: And Netflix. Yeah.
1: What is that, like Days of Our Lives? Grey's Anatomy is still on?
0: I guess, number four. And number five, The Big Bang Theory, HBO. 20.4 billion people still streaming that. Family Guy was number eight. Bob's Burgers, number nine. Paw Patrol. Oh, that's that kid one. That's on number 10. SpongeBob SquarePants.
1: Chase is on
0: still.
1: The case. SpongeBob yeah. still?
0: People still watching this stuff.
1: That's weird.
0: Yeah. Nielsen released their list of the most streamed shows so far of the half of 2026. Big difference. Remember when we were all watching TV during COVID? Like yeah. a lot of these shows just came back. We're like, oh.
1: Tiger King.
0: Yeah. There was one. What's that one with Tyra Banks where she did that modeling
1: America's
0: show?
1: Next Top Model.
0: Yeah. So I never watched that.
1: I did. And she was.
0: I know. People went back and watched
1: she's
0: it.
1: She's like, I'm sorry. You're a size -4 and you're still too fat. We're going to need you to go form a better eating disorder and then come back when we can see your bones poking through your skin.
0: Well, dear.
1: It's called fashion.
0: During COVID, people went and watched that, and then they realized how mean she was.
1: Well, yeah, no, I think it was like, I feel like a lot of millennial girlies have body dysmorphia because that, it's like, you know, if you weren't super skinny, then you're fat, yeah. like mm-hmm. in the 90s.
0: Mm-hmm.
1: And like the later generations are just now realizing that that's how we were treated. So they're like, oh, my God, this is terrible.
0: Well, then
1: like,
0: we went
1: yeah,
0: to...
1: Yeah, we grew up through it.
0: Yeah, we went through that phase and then went through the phase where, oh, you're body shamed, but you're super obese. You're 800 pounds. You're a fat ass, okay? You're 800 pounds. You don't need to be 800 pounds. So they were like, oh, don't make fun of me. I'm 800 pounds. No, fat ass. We need to get you back to... You don't have
1: it's
0: to
1: like
0: be
1: a
0: bones.
1: Healthy.
0: Yeah, we don't have to have you all bones, but we damn sure don't need you 600 pounds sitting over there needing three like seats to fly on an airplane.
1: Like, ugh, so embarrassing to cut out a little snippet of the wall just so you can, like, walk through it. I've seen that on my 600-pound
0: yeah,
1: life.
0: Yeah, that's not healthy. We should never, we got to the point where we're promoting that. Like,
1: what happened?
0: No.
1: What happened?
0: So now I think we're kind of getting back in the middle again. It's like, you can
1: just like be healthy.
0: Just be healthy. Don't be too fat and don't be too bony.
1: Yeah. yeah. Exercise and eat healthy. And
0: go.
1: Also at nighttime when your sweet tooth hits, that's fine too.
0: Yeah. Well, there's nothing we can do about that. Sometimes you just need that sugar.
1: Yeah.
0: It's 99 Rock.

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1: Machete Mayhem.
0: Wow, you scared to...
1: Repeat it to Kevin. At 5:45 for your chance to win a free tip from Task Force Pizza. But here's what you have to do if you win that pizza. You have to order that pizza, and you have to request that pizza uncut, and you have to cut it yourself with a machete.
0: Okay. All right. Machete Mayhem, that is the cliche of the day. 5:45, win that pizza this afternoon.
1: Oh, my God. Could you imagine working at a pizza place and you see the order come through and it's for somebody that you hate, so you don't cut it? Could you imagine getting
0: I've got pizza. Have you ever ordered pizza like that?
1: No.
0: I've ordered pizza they forgot to cut one time. I'm like, what in the F is this? Maybe I was hated. You know what? Maybe I was hated.
1: Maybe you were.
0: I just thought they were being lazy.
1: Receiving an uncut pizza is so funny to me. Like, what?
0: Then I have to go find my pizza cutter in the house. Or I use a knife.
1: Oh, my God. Yeah, if you don't have a pizza cutter, it sucks cutting a pizza with a knife.
0: Maybe I was disliked. I'm trying to remember where that happened at.
1: That is so funny. Pizza cutters are funny. It's literally a... wheeling knife.
0: Yeah, it is. They are kind of funny if you think about it like that. I've never really thought much into it. Just that's a pizza cutter. Okay,
1: what's that? It's a wheeling knife.
0: It's a wheeling knife. Yeah,
1: what do you do with it?
0: You wheel it.
1: Well, watch this.
0: You wheel it across your pizza.
1: Look how different it makes this pizza look.
0: Yeah, and you do your best to try to make little portions that are all equal, but there's always one that's small and one that's gigantic. On your pizza cutter. All right. Well, Taryn, have a great day today. Enjoy your meetings you got with the boss. It's been good working with you.
1: Yeah. It's been real.
0: It's been real. So, goodbye, everybody.
1: Bye.
0: Bye.
2: Oh, no, they didn't.
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1: I loved playing high school sports. I loved the competition, the camaraderie, the bands, the crowds, all the pageantry, and I wanted to keep playing. But I graduated. No colleges called, and neither did the pros. So, to stay close to the game I loved, I decided to become a high school official. You know, a referee. When I played high school sports, I learned the importance of integrity, good sportsmanship, and respect for the rules. Now, as a high school official, I get to help model these same values to others. 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
0: 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Chris Jericho is back to tame the seven seas for his seventh rock and wrestling rager. 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
30: Flying to Afghanistan, bringing wounded warriors back to Germany.
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25: 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That was definitely a bonus.
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99 Rock. Remember when LifeLock was a big thing? Maybe it still is, but the commercials were on TV, and you had one of the co-founders who gave out his social security number and to prove it was an effective service. Well, his identity was stolen at least 13 times, and the company was fined $12 million for false advertising. What a random fact. 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

0: 99 Rock. Imagine walking outside of a Publix and watching two dudes go at it. I guess you could say sword fight, a machete fight or machete duel in a parking lot. Well, that happened over in Panama City. That's where my hometown is. Everybody's crazy there. I'm crazy, too. Two guys were arrested. Arrested and had to be treated for injuries. What a strange thing. Fighting over a woman. Everybody has a machete in their vehicle. Apparently, that's a thing here. It's 99 Rock.
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99Rock, rockdestin.com. That's where you can find all the big shows coming to Club LA. Even some great tribute shows like the Journey Tribute Show on the 7th. What is that, Friday? Yeah, Friday. Yep, Friday. You're also going to have, let's see, Buck Cherry, the actual, not a tribute, Buck Cherry and Blackstone Cherry going to be there the 27th. 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

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Got that text word on the way. If you're trying to go to Riot Fest 2026 in Chicago, win that free trip. I'll get you that qualifying word coming up next. 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

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O'Quigley Seafood Steamer and Oyster Bar. 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
1: 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Here we go. The word is Jake, J-A-K-E, Jake. Text Jake to 95819. You're qualified just like that. That word's good till 3. 99 Rock. Good luck.

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On the job. On the job.

0: September is still the summer concert series. I'm not in denial. 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

0: because what's better than Sabbath tunes while dressed as your favorite McDonald's hero? 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
1: A boy born in Joplin, Missouri was fascinated by anything with wheels and a motor. The odds of him going on to fascinate millions with his talent? 1 in 260,000. The odds of this born racer having 157 career top 10 finishes in NASCAR? 1 in 125 billion. But every driver seeks the pinnacle of their achievements. The odds of him winning both the Daytona 500 and the Brickyard 400 in the same year? 1 in 195 million. The odds of a child being diagnosed with autism? 1
2: in 68.
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0: Cage the Elephant's Matt Schultz on where he thinks new fans should jump into their music.
1: I don't know if there's like any particular entry point that I would hope that the audience would go after. I mean, I definitely have my favorite records. Melophobia was a special record for us. Tell Me I'm Pretty was a special record. Social Cues was a special record. But I mean, I think they all, at one time or another, were really important to us, and still are. As far as the albums are concerned, I think we just feel blessed that people are listening.

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0: now. 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
1: Derp.

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He was not in Shinedown, but I've transitioned to a Shinedown song. 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

0: Mr. Breeze.
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0: It's another one. 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And he's going, boom, boom, boom, boom, boom, boom. Ozzy, hopefully Sharon working on Ozfest. 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Rock.

0: In the bush. What is it? 5th day of August? Would have been his. Man, we lost him. How many? 14 years ago. Adam Yauch. I love this one. Shake Your Rope. Beastie Boys, Adam Yauch. Born in Brooklyn. This date. 1964. Pat Smear. What a name. Not really his real name. Guitars, Foo Fighters. Shake Yo Rope. Dead or Alive Guy, Spin Me Round Round. Pete Burns, singer of Dead Alive, no longer alive. So it's dead. That's just white out this alive part. Oh, I'm going to use Eddie Fingers Ojeda for the Hair Club a little bit later on. Not it on birthday. David Crosby on this date, 1983, sentenced to 5 years in Texas State Prison on drugs and weapons conditions. That guy, for all his nice folk singing, David Crosby is a... Is he still alive? Let me check. He is a... He's a meanie. What's the word? Curmudgeon. No, he died in 2023. He was. Joan Jett forming her rock group The Runaways in 1974 on this date. That one didn't last. Police blotted what shots? Let's see here. For Riot Fest Chicago, 3-day VIP trip and $200. Your keyword till 3 o'clock is, what day is it, Wednesday? Jake, as in from State Farm, J-A-K-E. Text that to 95819. New keyword coming in after 3. Jake to 95819. Police blotters, mug shots on the way.
1: 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Chris Jericho is back to tame the seven seas for his seventh rock and wrestling rager. 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
14: 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Thank you for the lovely weather. I might become a weatherman. My next career. 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

0: Bam, bam. 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
0: say, mama say, mama say. 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
0: I'm just going to say mama say ya.

0: Piper. AC/DC doing no wrong. They could play a didgeridoo. Dayseeker, new one called Crawl Back to My Coffin. Now say, this is Ron, and Police Blotters are next. Go.
1: All right. Good deal.
0: Okay, perfect.
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0: Game over, man.
1: Here's Kevin McKay with today's tales from the police.
0: What is this lovely Spaniard lady in for? Oh, battery. No, Estapo. I did not say Gestapo. That's El Stapo. Sad face, sad face. I don't know what that face is, but that is not a smile. Now that's a definite bitter beer face. Another beautiful girl. Let's see if it's DUI or battery. Those are usually the... Yep, battery. Beautiful girl. Stop it. Stop it. Stop it. Stop, stop, stop. No, no. Stop, stop. Any more machete attack? Yesterday, I announced that machete attack in Panama City. So both cars had a machete. I still can't wrap my head around this. And then Dennis, a listener, sends a picture. He's like, yep. And he's got a machete on his dashboard. I'm like, machetes? Really? I'm buying two. And bug spray. You spray them and then you machete them. Man arrested after a high-speed chase ends with a crash and a pit maneuver in Crestview. High-speed chase started in Alabama, crossing into Okaloosa County on Tuesday afternoon, and end up in a crash and a brief foot pursuit. Wow. That thing, damn, always ends up face down on the pavement, don't you? So, officials say deputies are 34-year-old, speeding at more than 80 in a 55, traveling south on Highway 4. Covington County deputies followed with lights. Covington County deputy later reported the fleeing Lincoln reached speeds of 120 on Highway 189 and Highway 4 in Baker. Now, that's flying. If you're going Highway 4 in Baker at 120... you're going to hit Jed on a tractor. Deputy reported the vehicle ran a red light at Highway 490 in Baker at 65 miles an hour and a posted 55. Vehicle crashing. Luckily, it looks like no one was hurt. Crashed with a civilian vehicle. After the crash, they performed the pit maneuver. Good job. Car's not going anywhere. Do the pit maneuver. He's already crashed. Tried to get out and run, but no. Got him. Medically evaluated before transfer to Okaloosa County Jail. So the car he hit, civilian car, I don't even know if anybody was in it. Looks like no one was injured. So let's try not to machete. And let's try not, at least till the weekend, high-speed chases. Heavy Metal Stock Report on...
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3: 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Just play the game one way. 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
0: 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What are you going to do during the day besides drink wine and gossip? McKay's Male Strippers are available to come to your house, oil up, and do a sexy dance while eating your food. 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McKay's Male Dancers, where our motto is, your kids are gone, rub me.
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Why is this the keyword? Trying to look at the lineup for Riot Fest Chicago. 3 days VIP tickets. A flight up to a safe, nice hotel. Festival known as Riot Fest going on September. The kid word is soup. S-O-U-P. And I was like, bowling for soup or soup dragons? Who's playing? So I'm looking. I'll let you know. Soup. Text that to 95819. $200 also cash on this trip to Riot Fest. Text soup to 95819. Works anywhere you can hear me nationally.

0: 3 days grace, newish called Apologies. Heavy Metal Stock Report on the way. 99 Rock, you can request song, you can hang up, you can talk about your day.
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2: Anything anything going on?
1: Just homeschooling my daughter.
2: Homeschooling? Yeah. How old is she?
1: She's seven.
2: Seven. And she's smart? Is she advanced homeschool?
1: Pretty much.
2: Is she smart? Honestly, is she smarter than the other seven-year-old friends that, like, she has? You're like, yeah. Yeah, okay. You can say yeah.
1: Yeah, I guess.
2: I knew it. Kevin McKay. 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

0: Perry and Fort Walton Beach. Go on over there, man. Looks like we're up again, I think, on gold and silver. Could have made some money if you invested with Charlie on Monday. Boom. Would have made some money by now. Talk to him. He's the pro. He's cool. He's honest. He told someone, hold on to that and bring it back in a month. It'll be worth more. And I'm like, what? You didn't just take it and then resell it? He is not like that. 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Forbidden is coming to Club LA. That is our band of the week as we try to make you money.
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3: Oh,
0: hitting hard, that Bay Area metal. Forbidden. A song called Step by Step. You waking up? See, you don't need that much cocaine. We'll wake you up with the metal. Markets are closed. Dow Jones up 263 points. Am I dreaming? Did you put melatonin in my melatonin? I don't believe that. 54,349. Beautiful couple days. S&P 500 down 13. NASDAQ down 221 points after a good day yesterday. Gold, my lord. Gold took a jump, $155 an ounce. Gold is now over $4,300 for an ounce. Silver jumping up over $2. Silver past $62, $62.29 for an ounce. Great day for gold and silver. Bitcoin up a little. You're at $64,800. Big gainer. I thought we saw this before because I thought of you being a stoner. Hash flow, H-A-S-H. Hash flow is up over 71%. You can still get that for about 1 cent a coin on crypto. Hash flow, making some money. I know we saw that earlier this week or last week, something. All right, the metal series coming up mid-November, so we got a little time. But Forbidden with a couple other great bands, Heathen and Void, November 15th, that is a Sunday. I got a pair of tickets for these guys for you. 243-3699. Get a pair for Forbidden in November. 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That should be the name of their tour. 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Fine. Craigslist, missed connections all the way. I go to the phone.
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1: Lucky enough to have had them at Club LA. Little expensive now. Their prices have gone up. Maybe it was like a drug deal. They're like, we'll play for this amount. Then if you want us again, you gonna pay. 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

0: 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Kevin's missed connections on 99 Rock. Our next. Okay, hold on. We have to write this down. Okay, I'm ready. Are you ready? Missed Connections with Kevin is next.
1: I like that you had to write that down. That was a toughie. Breaking Benjamin awake, noon, 99 Rock.

0: love you, Breaking Benjamin. 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
1: Investing
0: do our best
1: to catch a glimpse of a Milton Marshalls or a hot little cricket in a mall. But you ain't got the stones to holler at her.
0: Stoner!
1: Let's go check Craigslist Missed Connections with Kevin McKay.
0: All right. See what we can do with private pool time. T-I-N-E. This Pensacola women, worth the drive, I'm sure. If you're a female from 18 to 55 and would like to cool off in my private pool with party favors too, today and only today, hit me up. I love it. That gives a sense of urgency. All of a sudden you're like, I have to. It's today. Today only. Before his wife comes back from whatever business trip she's on. Make sure the neighbors don't have cameras. And pretty much I'll take it. He's 18 to 55. You are, dude. Let me tell you something. Women, plastic surgery, their hormones. There are so many hot women over 55 now. You really need to make it 18 to 90. You just don't know. Hot cougars out there. Good luck with your pool tine. At the bar. I don't know which one. We locked eyes as I walked by the outdoor area. You were with your friends, all attractive ladies, but you were the star. I thought about coming over, but I just returned your smile. I had the beard. Reach out if you see this. Oh, bearded guy. Okay, cool. Now we know. And I really like how he leaves his options open. He doesn't describe her. He says, all attractive, you're the best. So, like, whichever one reaches out, he's like, yeah, it's right. I was talking about you. My college roommate, I got to call Steve, and we can tell the story. He used to do this. When we go, you know, I'd have my three beers and be wasted in college. Well, he'd be wasted. And he'd come home, and at our dorm, you had to escort a girl down the hall. So he'd call every girl. He'd go, come over, we're having a party. Click. Come over, we're having a party. Next, come on. And it was like drunk girl race. Like, they'd walk over, and the first one that would call him from the lobby, he'd run down, get her, bring her back to the room, and unplug the phone. I gotta call him. This would be great. And I'm like, dude, I'll go hang out with all the other ones in the lobby. Bunch of drunkies. Life is fun, let's share a cuppa. I'm a country girl, simple life. Weekends are for relaxing, Netflix and grilling, exploring Mother Nature, road trips, fishing, mountain hiking, camping. That kind of sounds too good to be true, doesn't it? Country, well, she likes country. That's the bad part. Lost contact with bigger lady. I like big girls, so maybe I can find one to be friends with. So he's come over, we're having a party. He'll take any big girl. Come over, we're having a big girl party.
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amazing opening song on the album, Joshua Tree. The producer was like so frustrated by it because of the timing and stuff. He tried to throw it away, like it got lost. But they found it. Ken Gettinger. You know, everyone knows that dude. Having a birthday today. I want to call him. Talk about Naked Gunmen. I have heard about that band.

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1: Hey, this is Matt Schultz from Cage the Elephant. This is our new song, Beaches in Tennessee. It's your music plus.
0: Cage the Elephant's Matt Schultz on his vision for a future stadium tour.
1: Well, I think that we're definitely looking to the future to hopefully still grow as a band creatively. And yeah, it would be an incredible blessing for Cage to do a stadium tour of our own someday. I mean, that would be nuts. It's the dream.

0: 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It's your music
1: Beaches
0: plus.
1: In Kentucky. Do what? 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Roadway is clear, a little act there. Navarre Parkway and N-O-L-E-K-A? Nolika? Nolika Court? Vehicle crash in a roadblock. Wow, never heard of that one. For our sexy Crestviewians, you're looking at Enzor Road and Highway 90 roadway is open, but we got us a birthday boy online.
2: Hello.
1: Hello. Is this Ken Gettinger?
2: This is Ken Gettinger.
1: It is the birthday boy. I saw that and I said, this is a special man in the community. He deserves a talking to.
2: I do.
1: And he's at Lowe's on his birthday. He goes to Lowe's.
2: I just left the dump. Then I went to Lowe's. And
1: I got to say, I'm jealous. I hope my birthday is like that. You know what I really want is I went to like a Asian bar and someone was having a birthday. They staple money to the birthday person. Have you seen that?
2: I have not seen that.
1: Dude,
2: but I'm all for staples.
1: I'm all for an Asian birthday. They're like 20s and 10s all over this person's shirt.
2: I would like that.
1: I'm going to get some Asian friends and have an Asian birthday party.
2: I am Caucasian.
1: Yeah.
2: Does that count?
1: You're Caucasian.
2: Caucasian.
1: So you're half Asian. You're Caucasian.
2: Yeah.
1: I'm what's called a Caucasian.
2: Yes, that's me.
1: I was also mentioned your band, Naked Gunmen, who I never saw. But what years were you guys jamming around here? A lot of people talk about
2: it. I think we started around 89. About 94.
1: Okay.
2: Not that long. 5 years.
1: No, that's a good run for a band, actually. Was there ever a reunion?
2: No.
1: No talk of one? People are dead now, or what?
2: People are dead to me.
1: Oh, band drama. Happens everywhere. Very cool. Well, if you ever have like a Naked Gunmen song that's pretty good audio quality, send it to me. I'd love to play it.
2: Oh, okay. Yeah. I have some tapes. I'll have to go through them.
1: Yeah, let's get it live. Let's get out the cassette player.
2: Yeah, I need to buy a cassette player.
1: They're out there.
2: And a VCR because I got some on VCR.
1: Well, good, man. And happy birthday. And look at those. Ken loves looking at pretty girls in mugshots like I do. So
2: I'm going to get on arrest.org right now.
1: We're going to save them. We're here to save them and help them.
2: Yes.
1: You're the man, buddy. Thank you. Ken Gettinger, birthday boy.
2: Thank you.
0: Kevin McKay on 99 Rock. 99 Rock. 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

one. 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I like when he starts making him say, I love the black man. New Sublime, the great Van Halen after. 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

Sublime new until the sun explodes. 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Missy, that's kind of a metaphysical thing involved with our radio station. I got to read this for you next. On the way to Pepito's, top of the hour, 99 Rocks.

0: 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David Lee Roth, just still nothing bringing him down. Just had to cancel his solo tour because of low ticket sales. And he's still putting out these videos like, hey, I'm playing Sturgis. Come out and see me. He is just, I love that attitude, man. Oh, to be David Lee Roth. So, where are we at on traffic? The Shellfish Drive and Navarre Parkway still showing some backup there. We got one at Emerald Coast Parkway, Miramar Beach Drive. Debris in the roadway, vehicle crash and roadblock. Up in Crestview area, Enzor and Highway 90. Roadway is open on that. 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Going to send you out on a four-day cruise out of Miami in November. Beautiful. Fozzy playing, comedians, other bands, food, drink, you, cruise, not vomiting, hopefully. All you got to do is sign up through our website at WKSM.com. Also a chance to win $1,000 in the back-to-school shopping spree. This is very interesting. So Missy wrote, and she says, unfortunately, the other day, my mom passed away. So very sorry about that. She said, Rhiannon, my daughter, they left home before me. I had to do paperwork. But she said, I know Kevin doesn't know mom, but we got in the car, and he played Knocking on Heaven's Door, followed by Mama, I'm Coming Home. And they found that, and I was like, I do remember. I think that was like just yesterday or day before. I remember those two songs in a row, and it's like stuff like that. I do believe, because when my grandma, my mom's mom, passed away, she got all the funeral stuff. She said we got all, everything was done, and then she was in the kitchen listening to the radio and said, Mom, let me know you're okay and you're on the other side. The very next song was some random, like, my grandma had a favorite song, and it was a random song, and it played the very next song. I was like, whoa, dude. Pepito's on the way, 243-3699.
1: Hey, Kevin, Scott, E.I.U. Lum, how you doing, buddy?
0: What's up, man?
1: Oh, we were just talking about you. I was over at Emerald Prince.
0: Yeah? Oh, I love Emerald Prince.
1: And Cammy and Paul.
0: Love them.
1: I do your 99, what was your 99 Rock shirt and your Cell Block shirt.
0: We got some new shirts coming, yeah.
1: Yeah, well, he was showing me the new shirts. I'm like, oh, yeah, 99 Rocks. Like, Kevin went to Eastern, I went to Eastern. It's just a small world. And he's like, oh, yeah. He interviewed Cammy, and
0: yeah.
1: She goes, Kevin is a lot different than what her personality thought it was. So I don't know if that's a compliment.
0: No, I think that I'm like cool enough when I meet people, but they think I'm just going to be like, bah, bah, bah, bah, and hang up on them. And I'm like,
1: right.
0: No, I just have fun on air, but I can actually hold a conversation. I can do this.
1: Yeah, you can hold a conversation. But anyway, I just thought I'd give you a call. I haven't talked to you for a while, but I just say, hey, man.
0: I was just telling Eastern Illinois stories about Thomas Hall. I don't know if you heard it.
1: Was that the back end of the guy talking about tails? Because that's all I thought.
0: My college roommate Steve would come back drunk and call a girl and go, come over, we're having a party. He'd call another, come over, we're having a party. He'd do this 7 times, and then whichever one called from the lobby first, he'd run down, get her, and then come unplug the phone. So, and I'm like, I'll go out in the lobby and hang out with drunk girls. I don't mind.
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0: 99 Rock, hello, who's this?
1: What's up, man? It's Derek.
0: What's up, Derek? Derek, an amazing drummer. When's the last time you touched some drums? You got Pepitos.
1: Hey, nice, man. You know, it's been a few years. I had to take a little bit of a break. But
0: Derek was supposedly like one of the best drummers that I've heard about. So I'm going to tell, when you go over to Pepitos, I'm going to tell them you want to play bongos with the mariachi band, okay?
1: Sounds good, man. I appreciate that.
2: I want you to want me.

traffic. It was bad earlier. Turnstile, look out for me, 99 Rock. Crestview's still showing that Enzer Road and Highway 90. Everything else, let's see, the Bar Park, Gulf Breeze Parkway in front of the Walmart. Everything else cleared. 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

0: never do that. AI girlfriend, thank you for telling me that. I mean, here's a fact that I totally knew off the top of my head. Guns N' Roses, 99 Rock, your Gulf Coast rock station. Slash did not like, he thought they were corny lyrics. Grass is green, the girls are pretty. He wanted it to be, take me down to Paradise City where the girls are fat and they've got big teeth. I don't think I can actually say that on the radio. What would rhyme with city and they got big like that would? I could just imagine if that was the song written in the back of a van. The song was born out of a drunken acoustic jam in the back of a rented van. That sounds like a very Guns N' Roses thing. Love it. WKSM.com. So like studies are really like on giving away stuff. So we got the Riot Fest Chicago keyword. We've got a Rock and Rage and Wrestler Cruise. You just want money. You're like, I'm busy. Just give me money. If I want to buy a cruise, I'll do it. So it is still up at our website. I thought it would come down right when school started. Back to school shopping spree. I don't know how much longer it's going to be up there, but five different winners getting $1,000. So go to WKSM.com, click, boom, name, enter, and you're set. 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Lewis Turner Boulevard, North Poquito Road, vehicle crash popping up. Wonderful. Still showing a backup Gulf Breeze in front of Walmart. And that one up at Crestview Enzer Road and Highway 90 in Crestview. Is that Molly?
1: Hi, Kevin.
0: Molly, where you been?
1: Oh, I've been out in the woods.
0: You have, yeah, drama is where you've been.
1: No, not me.
0: No, never. I'm worried about your boob. It's leaking silicone?
1: It is leaking silicone rapidly.
0: We have to get that fixed like ASAP. That's not good.
1: I know. It's making me crazy, I think. It's deflated all the way.
0: That's not good if it's silicone. Do you have like any kind of, you got a doctor that's ready to do something or have you gone in?
1: Yeah, they told me that they would take it out, just one of them out. That's it.
0: And then let's do a GoFundMe for another boob. I'll post it.
1: Okay.
0: Okay.
1: That would be great. Thank you so much.
0: We're just looking for one boob, people. We don't need a whole boob job.
1: Yeah, just one.
0: Buy one, get one free.
1: Thanks, Kevin.
0: Was there anything else you were looking to call
1: for? I just wanted to tell you I miss you and I listen to you still every single day.
0: I can't wait
1: to see you.
0: That sounds great.
1: Yeah, I can't wait to see you again and get a hug.
0: Well, reach out, please. Let me know and we'll do a GoFundMe and let's get this taken care of.
1: Thank you, Kevin.
0: All
1: bye.
0: Right. Bye. In the meantime, I look forward to your lopsided one boob hug.
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4: Hello? Hi, Susan. It's Terry. How was your anniversary weekend?
5: Amazing. I feel like I'm 17 again.
4: Oh, really? Do tell.
5: I can't tell you everything, but Ted sure did surprise me. He brought me to Emerald Lady to look at engagement rings.
4: Don't tell me he bought you a new engagement ring.
5: Well, not entirely. I love the diamond Ted gave me when we first got engaged, and I'd never part with it. But after 25 years, he knew I'd jump at the chance to showcase it in one of those new settings from Verragio.
4: Oh, I heard about Verragio. 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

0: Task Force Pizza on the way. Find some sports talk if there's any sports going on at all. New Ice Nine Kills waiting to go. War Pigs, Black Sabbath, Green Day. Also, the professional award winner. We need somebody. Helicopter is
1: high up in the sky. We're gonna engage. It's the man with all the...
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1: Yeah, never mind. 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
4: Get in the copter. Plug in.
0: What major?
4: Metallica's in here.
0: Metallica's not in here. I'm going to disengage right now.
4: They reached out to me.
0: Hey, Fantasy Boy.
4: Hey, Sissy Boy. They're laughing at that. They think that you are also...
0: All right. Thanks. Thank you and Metallica.
4: Hit it. Why you failed me?

0: No, hey, language.
1: We don't care about language. Major, major, major of traffic is pulling your string. Ladies only, because I know traffic of all things.
0: Just stop it.
1: Major.
0: Major.
1: Major.
0: Major.
1: Only if you sing.
0: Then you'll stop the band from playing. Major of traffic is pulling your string.
1: Ha, you suck. All right, Kirk. Cut it. Should I throw Lars out the copter?
0: No. Land it safely. Thanks.
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0: Another song that is yearning. He's yearning. Thesaurus, I don't know what I just said. Twisting the Knife is Ice Nine Kills. McKenna Grace helping out on that. 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We're not going to remember a week from now. I'll remind you at almost midnight this coming Tuesday. And of course, Crestview location with Club TFP on Friday nights. Lots going on with our friends at TaskForcePizza.com. Who's this?
1: Hey, it's Penny.
0: It's Hello. The happiness. Is there someone in the background also?
1: That's my Ian with the hair like yours.
0: Oh, I love it. It's past the shoulders? Good. All right.
1: Yeah.
0: All right. Let's feed the family. Task Force Pizza this morning. Was it Pam Machete Beach? B, more machetes, less talk, or C, machete mayhem?
1: Oh, my goodness. We're
0: going to
1: go with C.
0: C it is. Machete mayhem. This is about Panama City Beach yesterday. They both had a machete on them and got in a machete fight. I mean, it's like, what? Do you guys have a machete in your car? Everyone seems to.
1: I do not. My right, ex
0: well,
1: does.
0: Me and you, your ex does. Well, you should have got it in the divorce because we need a machete in our car. I didn't know everyone had a machete.
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3: Hello?
4: Hi, Susan. It's Terry. How was your anniversary weekend?
3: Amazing. I feel like I'm 17 again.
4: Oh, really? Do tell.
3: I can't tell you everything, but Ted sure did surprise me. He brought me to Emerald Lady to look at engagement rings.
4: Don't tell me he bought you a new engagement ring.
3: Well, not entirely. I love the diamond Ted gave me when we first got engaged, and I'd never part with it. 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
4: 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After all, he married you.
3: Aw, you're sweet. I'm lucky to have a great husband and a great friend like you. Listen, I have to run now. Ted's coming home early.
4: A little more celebrating,
3: Bye, Terry.
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0: The song that even the little soccer mommies go, well, I don't like the heavy metal, but this one's good. I do my little rock sign. 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

0: I'm a broken man. I think I'd be a good lead singer. I'd get you to clap. And I'd do that concert talk. How are you tonight? I can't hear you. And then they keep saying, I can't hear you. You're like, we're trying to yell. Stop telling us to. When we want to yell, we will. Architects, right? Yeah, Broken Mirror, new 99 Rock here, Gulf Coast Rock Station. Time for the Hair Club. Pepito's, we love you. If you're an employee of Pepito's, we love you. You guys are cool. Go tell your bosses we said that. Three locations. Late night happy hour, great drinks. The fishbowl margaritas, frozen, no salt, please. And amazing food, great staff. A lot going on. Tawny Catane would have had a birthday, so we gotta play a Whitesnake for her to roll around on a car hood in heaven. Also, Eddie Fingers Ojeda, OJ. It's the Ojeda, OJEDA, if you're a Googler. Founding member, amazing rock star of what band? Eddie Fingers Ojeda, having a birthday to kick it off.
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0: Yeah! 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

Apparently, someone wants the love of life. Firehouse Power Ballad. There you go. I haven't played that one, if ever. On the Hair Club. Oh, we lost us a video vixen. She died in 2021. It would have been Tawny Catane's birthday. Oh, she does a sexy dance in this video. White Snake, Is This Love? She would have been 65 today. Oh, go on. Sexy. New music, 90s Nugget. On the way, 99 Rock.

Now 420. Thanks for listening to 99 Rocks Hair Club with Kevin McKay. As always, it's been our pleasure serving you the best hair bands the rock gods have ever gave us. And now, on to more of everything that rocks.

alone. 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

Five Finger Death Punch, Maria Brink is in this moment. I refuse. 99 Rock. All right, did Hair Club did that. Let's go 90s Nugget, 1998. And what put this in my brontosaurus pea brain is I just read that, like, they did this album, and it was doing really well, and then they just quit. They just, everything, gone. Until just, like, 2 days ago, they put out a new song. And I'm like, what? New Radicals. You Get What You Give off the album Maybe You've Been Brainwashed 2, 1998, on your Nugget.

0: such a huge song. Weird Guy disappearing after that. New Radicals, You Get What You Give is your 90s nugget. 1998 off. Actually, the whole album's really good. Maybe you've been brainwashed too. So Greg Alexander is a singer and just put something out recently. 28 years later, listen to a little bit. It sounds pretty good. I like the comments about his lyrics there at the end about fashion shoots with Beck and Hanson, Courtney Love and Marilyn Manson. You're all fakes. Run to your mansions. Come around. We'll kick your ass in. Marilyn Manson goes, I'm not mad that he said he'd kick my ass. I just don't want to be used in the same sentence with Courtney Love. I'll crack his skull open if I see him. And then Beck said he ran into him in a chance meeting in a supermarket. And the singer apologized, saying it was never meant to be personal. He also collaborated with Hanson, whose drummer called him a bit of a character, but a cool guy. So, New Radicals on your 90s nugget. Okay, keyword. 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
1: Hi, man. I ain't talked to you in a while, but how you guys doing?
0: I don't even know who this is, but hi.
1: It's Jeff Crow.
0: Hi, Jeff Crow. I'm good. We're all good, I think. I don't know. I can only speak
1: awesome.
0: For me.
1: You made me smile.
0: Thank you. Best compliment.
1: You did.
0: Yeah. Earlier, I think someone said I make them have diarrhea, so that's better then.
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